Scott.

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1: 7-4, my driver, middle initial 3, John, date of birth is 09.

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Repeating, Frank Queen, 69842.

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0: Paul 22 Valka. We have fire EMS en route for full still 1223 Putnam Street for a male, difficulty breathing.

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Fajitas restaurant. 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

3 comes back clear, valid to Fidel, Payan, Estrada, and Arceli Aguilera Ramirez out of Spring Valley on a 2017 Hyundai utility.

0: 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She's clear, valid, 173, correct the buses.
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0: Activated burglar alarm, 3940 Illinois Route 251. It's at the mall. They do not know the store name or the zone. They just said it was Suite E. Edward 1.

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1722, welcome. There was another activation for a general burglar alarm at the suite. Yeah, everyone.

additional cars, if you can respond to 950 Corvette Street, 950 Corvette Street, for some type of disturbance. The female is also requesting EMS for

Hey, what's up, Jim? That's Whiteheart announcing that it was definitely.

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Agent, 545 First Street, South Upper Apartment. 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
1: Information, Bob.

Bucan from Dawson on the point, Bucan. Can you page 1033 to 800 West Dakota Street? It's going to be McDonald's. We have an officer on scene with a juvenile with a laceration on the

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Would like you to make contact with the Jamie. 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
0: 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She advised her son FaceTime

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North 2703 east 79. We'll be pulling into the Church of Christ. Black Chevy Traverse 28 Evergreen.

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0: This is phone call 1874 Tadpay Street. I spoke to Richard Street. He advised he was trying to grab his keys out of his pocket and accidentally called from his watch. 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

0: Theft at Rotary Park in Peru. 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
0: Can you assist CMS at 1015 O'Connor Avenue for a 77-year-old male that's being aggressive?

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